adventure starts here. CF Moto side-by-sides are built for thrill seekers. Hit the mud, sand, or snow and leave the rest in the dust. J&K Marine.

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0: 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Detroit Lakes
1: weather. Here's your KDLM weatherology forecast. Lows level off around 54. Tonight, under clear skies, southerly winds around 5 miles per hour. Chance for scattered storms. Tomorrow, daytime highs approaching 79. Sunshine mixed with clouds at times. Partly cloudy skies. Tomorrow night, slight chance for scattered storms. Lows level off around 54. I'm meteorologist Jennifer Vujicic. Right now, it's 65 degrees.

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adventure starts here. CF Moto side-by-sides are built for thrill seekers. Hit the mud, sand, or snow and leave the rest in the dust. J&K Marine.

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CF Moto side-by-sides are built for thrill seekers. Hit the mud, sand, or snow, and leave the rest in the dust. J&K Marine.

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CF Moto side-by-sides are built for thrill seekers. Hit the mud, sand, or snow, and leave the rest in the dust. 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

0: Bon Jovi, Runaway on Classic Hits KDLM. Welcome back to another episode of Who's in the Wrong. And everyone's seen those fantasy football punishments that look like they're a little overboard. I've got one for you here that this is the craziest one I've ever seen. I had to share it with you guys. They write in and say, last year I was the one who came up with our fantasy football league's punishment. Whoever finished last had to get a face tattoo. It was brutal, but everyone agreed to it. I'm also not going to say what the face tattoo was, but it was not very appropriate. So this year, my friends decided to raise the stakes, they say. Their punishment, the last place finisher has to donate sperm to a sperm bank and check yes when asked if the child can contact them when they turn 18. That is ridiculous. Now he's saying, I'm refusing to join. I told them that's not a fantasy football punishment, they say. That's potentially creating a person who could show up in my life 18 years later. My friends think I'm being a hypocrite. They point out I was perfectly happy making everybody risk a permanent face tattoo last year. And now that the punishment could affect me, I'm suddenly drawing the line. I still think there's a big difference between ruining your face and potentially becoming somebody's biological father. But they say I made the rules last year, so you don't get to complain when they make them worse this year. Now, I'm gonna put it from a positive side here. You know, maybe you're giving, you know, a young couple or somebody the chance, you know, to be parents. But yeah, that's just absolutely wild. And then you gotta check yes to the contact as well. I'm saying all this one, it's for you guys to decide who's in the wrong. We'll take a quick break here. We got more from Journey, War, and In Excess right around the corner on Classic Hits KDLM.
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